0: Radioactivando tus sentidos. 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Radioactiva. Ecuador.
1: If you can't love yourself, how in the hell you gonna love somebody else? Can I get an amen in here?
2: You gotta ask me. Yeah, I'm going to the party, but I'm not going to my friend. I need a lover.